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7: A rather cloudy morning across northern regions with outbreaks of rain, thunderstorms, hail and gusty winds. Extreme heat in eastern England though, with a high of 35 degrees Celsius.
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7: Forecasters say the UK could experience its warmest June night ever after record temperatures swept across the country. Merrifield in Somerset recorded the highest, reaching 36.7 degrees Celsius. The impact of the hot weather is taking its toll as thousands of schools have shut. Education Secretary Bridget Phillipson says the weather's having a major impact on school infrastructure.
8: It does underline the importance of investing in our schools to make sure that our existing buildings are better equipped to deal with some of these extremes of temperature that we're seeing and we'll see into the future.
7: The death toll in the Venezuela earthquakes has risen to 188. 40,000 have been reported missing. Andy Burnham could be Labour leader by July the 17th. The timetable for the leadership has been published, and if no one else steps forward, Mr Burnham will automatically replace Sir Keir Starmer. And a happy birthday card from Diana, Princess of Wales, to the British actor Terence Stamp has sold for almost £10,000 at auction. That's the latest from Radio News Hub. I'm David Hall.
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7: A rather cloudy morning across northern regions with outbreaks of rain, thunderstorms, hail and gusty winds. Extreme heat in eastern England, though, with a high of 35 degrees Celsius.
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7: King Charles has become the first monarch to reveal their tax bill. He paid £12.9 million in tax for 2024-25, putting him in the top 100 of UK taxpayers. Next, the UK is facing another tropical night after temperatures topped 36 degrees Celsius to become June's hottest day ever. A red weather warning for extreme heat has been extended into Friday. London's Mayor Sadiq Khan says it's unprecedented.
8: We're seeing records broken. The hottest May in record, hottest June day in record. Last night was the hottest June night in record. Last year was the hottest year on record. These aren't blips. It's the new norm.
7: Officials in Venezuela have confirmed the two earthquakes have killed at least 188 people and left more than 200 trapped. Thousands have been reported missing. And the Red Arrows are to take part in celebrations to mark America's 250th anniversary of independence. That's the latest from Radio News Hub. I'm David Hall.
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6: A rather cloudy morning across northern regions with outbreaks of rain, thunderstorms, hail and gusty winds. Extreme heat in eastern England, though, with a high of 35 degrees Celsius.
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6: Forecasters say the UK could experience its warmest June night ever after record temperatures swept across the country. Merrifield in Somerset recorded the highest, reaching 36.7 degrees Celsius. The impact of the hot weather is taking its toll as thousands of schools have shut. Education Secretary Bridget Phillipson says the weather's having a major impact on school infrastructure.
7: It does underline the importance of investing in our schools to make sure that our existing buildings are better equipped to deal with some of these extremes of temperature that we're seeing and we'll see into the future.
6: The death toll in the Venezuela earthquakes has risen to 188. 40,000 have been reported missing. Andy Burnham could be Labour leader by July the 17th. The timetable for the leadership has been published, and if no one else steps forward, Mr Burnham will automatically replace Sir Keir Starmer. And a happy birthday card from Diana, Princess of Wales, to the British actor Terence Stamp has sold for almost £10,000 at auction. That's the latest from Radio News Hub. I'm David Hall.
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Was it 2 to the 3 to the 4? 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Oh my, good Lord.

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2: Weather.
3: A rather cloudy morning across northern regions with outbreaks of rain, thunderstorms, hail and gusty winds. Extreme heat in eastern England, though, with a high of 35 degrees Celsius.
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3: King Charles has become the first monarch to reveal their tax bill. He paid £12.9 million in tax for 2024-25, putting him in the top 100 of UK taxpayers. Next, the UK is facing another tropical night after temperatures topped 36 degrees Celsius to become June's hottest day ever. A red weather warning for extreme heat has been extended into Friday. London's Mayor Sadiq Khan says it's unprecedented.
4: We're seeing records broken. The hottest May in record, hottest June day in record. Last night was the hottest June night in record. Last year was the hottest year on record. These aren't blips. It's the new norm.
3: Officials in Venezuela have confirmed the two earthquakes have killed at least 188 people and left more than 200 trapped. Thousands have been reported missing. And the Red Arrows are to take part in celebrations to mark America's 250th anniversary of independence. That's the latest from Radio News Hub. I'm David Hall.
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2: Showers clearing to leave another dry and hot day for many of us, with the extreme heat transferring to eastern England. Cloud and rain across Scotland with the chance of some thunderstorms and highs today of 34 degrees Celsius.
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2: £2 million is being provided by the government to help the emergency response to two earthquakes in Venezuela. The death toll's now risen to around 235, and the number is expected to rise while thousands are also injured. A state of emergency has been declared by acting president Delcy Rodriguez. A new record high temperature was set for June yesterday for the second day in a row. It reached a sweltering 36.7 Celsius in Somerset, surpassing 36.1 on Wednesday, and the long-standing record set in 1976. In Derbyshire, firefighters have been tackling a 500 square metre wildfire, and the London Ambulance Service recorded their highest ever number of life-threatening emergencies. Well, we're being warned that the current UK weather conditions are perfect for a surge in mosquitoes and potentially dangerous bites. Dr. Mojca Kristen is from the London School of Hygiene and Tropical Medicine.
4: The main thing is that if the average temperature rises, which it seems to be doing, and especially if the winters get milder and also wetter, that will be ideal for mosquitoes.
2: A teenager has been charged with murder after the discovery of the body of a 14-year-old missing girl in South Wales. The boy, who's also 14, is expected to appear in court today. Police found the body of the girl, believed to be called Lily, on Monday in the Dufferin Park area of Blaenau. It's the Leeds Rhinos' annual MND awareness game today in memory of former player Rob Burrow. Stacey Fitzpatrick is from the MND Association.
5: There's a wonderful synergy between our MND community and the rugby community in that when something happens, like an MND diagnosis, everyone rallies around each other. So the team, the club, your teammates, coaches, everyone within that team will have rallied around Rob. And we feel that with the MND community as well.
2: And the King has become the first monarch in history to release his tax payments, revealing he was among the country's top 100 taxpayers. Charles paid £12.9 million to HMRC in the year 2024-25. Buckingham Palace say any payments made are on a voluntary basis. That's the latest from Radio News Hub. I'm Frankie Hersein.
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8: Chris O'Donnell's got his birthday today, so's Ariana Grande, on National Chocolate Pudding Day. It's also World Refrigeration Day, and after the week that we've had, I think we could all have a little bit more refrigeration. What's the weather like today, Phil?
9: And the weather for Berkshire today will be sunny.
8: Oh, lovely. Right, Taylor Swift on the way. And this is Bella Kay. I love it. I love it. I love it.

0: Here we are then, getting Berkshire up and running this morning. A new survey has crowned Gavin and Stacey as the best British comeback of all time.
1: Oh.
0: Right?
1: That last special was good, wasn't it?
0: It was great.
1: It was good.
0: However, they beat Oasis with their massive reunion tour.
1: Oh, okay.
0: Right? The Christmas special of Gavin and Stacey pulled over 19 million viewers.
1: Wow.
0: Making it the most watched scripted show since records began in 2002.
1: Whoa, well done, team.
0: Yeah, now, Oasis came back for us in a second, though, with 2 million people turning up to see the Gallagher brothers finally showing it out after 15 years of not speaking.
1: It's amazing how a whole load of cash can get you chatting again, isn't it?
0: Worked here. Right, Ozzy Osbourne's final concert in Birmingham took third place, and somehow even the return of the Caramac made the top five, along with Take That's Reunion. How many times have they reunionised now?
1: I'd feel a bit offended if I was Take That and you're beaten by Caramac.

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0: It's Prosper and Clooney. It's Free Your Mind. Just gone 6:20 this morning.
1: And if you love the songs that we're playing, let us know by giving them a thumbs up in the B Radio app as they're playing.
0: Yeah, never too early to start giving us those thumbs up. We'll play for an absolute banger in a mo from Pitbull and Kesha.
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3: Canada has become eligible to enter the Eurovision Song Contest. Its national public broadcaster, CBC and Radio Canada, has joined the European Broadcasting Union, which runs the singing competition, meaning it could theoretically enter the contest in the future. American singer Olivia Rodrigo has been added to the Fortnite video game as a non-playable character. The 23-year-old, who recently hit number one with her latest album, will also see merchandise added to the game's shop until July the 25th. Award-winning actors Martin Freeman and Mackenzie Crook are to reunite to commemorate 25 years since The Office launched in the UK. The pair will feature in an upcoming special episode of BBC Two Remembers to celebrate the acclaimed British comedy. The Rolling Stones have released a new song featuring The Cure singer Robert Smith. Divine Intervention is one of two songs on their new album, which stars the singer. And two books of condolence have opened for the late artist David Hockney in his home city of Bradford. Hockney, who's best known for works such as The Splash, died earlier this month.
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1: Hi there, morning. It's Mark and Phil getting you up and running this morning.
2: And getting our finger on the pulse
1: of
2: modern man.
1: Wow.
2: Because apparently, a new survey has revealed that almost 4 in 10 men now use a handbag or a man bag.
1: Wow.
2: Have you got a man bag?
1: I have not got a man bag. I just throw my stuff in a over-the-shoulder type backpack type thing.
2: Okay.
1: Like I'm still at school, to be fair with you.
2: Yes, fair enough. Man bags are typically worth more than 260 quid, with a third carrying expensive items such as your mobile, obviously.
1: Obviously,
2: yes. Laptop, as well as portable games consoles.
1: Wow.
2: So, then magazines, books, house keys and hair products. So, out of all of those, do you carry around your phone?
1: Yes.
2: Laptop?
1: Most
2: depends.
1: Of the time. It depends. It depends what I'm doing, where I'm going. I mean,
2: games console?
1: No.
2: Books?
1: No.
2: Never.
1: Books? No.
2: House keys?
1: Yes, obviously.
2: Hopefully. And hair products?
1: Never.
2: Oh.
1: I've not got any hair products. What are you talking about?
2: I was hoping to find out that you've got a handbag full of hair products.
1: Wow. I mean, and I know people who have got man bags.
2: Right. Yeah.
1: But they're not that big as I've seen them. They're the equivalent, if you don't mind me saying so, of a lady's makeup bag. In terms of,
2: are they?
1: They're not that big.
2: Really? You need to get me a photo of your man bags.
1: I'm surprised people can fit all that sort of stuff into it.
2: You're
1: going out for a night in Reading.
2: Yeah.
1: Right, down South Street, maybe to the comedy show or to the Hexagon. You're not taking your laptop with you, are you?
2: You whip out a laptop, some hairspray and a hairdryer.

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2: Showers clearing to leave another dry and hot day for many of us, with the extreme heat transferring to eastern England. Cloud and rain across Scotland with the chance of some thunderstorms and highs today of 34 degrees Celsius.
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2: £2 million is being provided by the government to help the emergency response to two earthquakes in Venezuela. The death toll's now risen to 235 and the number is expected to rise while thousands are also injured. A new record high temperature was set for June yesterday for the second day in a row. It reached a sweltering 36.7 Celsius in Somerset yesterday, surpassing 36.1 on Wednesday and the long-standing record set in 1976. In Derbyshire, firefighters have been tackling a 500 square metre wildfire. Well, current UK weather conditions are perfect for a surge in mosquitoes and potentially dangerous bites. Dr. Mojca Kristen is from the London School of Hygiene and Tropical Medicine.
3: The main thing is that if the average temperature rises, which it seems to be doing, and especially if the winters get milder and also wetter, that will be ideal for mosquitoes.
2: And the King's become the first monarch in history to release his tax payments, revealing he was among the country's top 100 taxpayers. For On Radio News Hub, I'm Frankie Hersine.
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2: Here's a question for you, Phil.
3: Yeah.
2: What makes Chris Tarrant more appealing than Jeremy Clarkson? Right?
3: I mean, that's like choosing to have your, between having your arm chopped off and your leg chopped off, isn't it? Neither's that appealing.
2: Well, you'd say that, but if you wanted to be on the show Who Wants to Be a Millionaire, and you'd expect to become one,
3: yes.
2: Right? Thanks to inflation, that 1 million top prize now basically is worth half of what it was when it launched back in 1998.
3: Oh.
2: Right. The jackpot has never gone up, even in the 36 seasons of the show.
3: I see.
2: The Bank of England figured that the real value today is really worth about 505,000.
3: I mean, you're still not going to turn it down, are you?
2: But... Well, probably not. But if if they actually kept up with inflation, with everything else, it's not Who Wants to Be a Millionaire anymore. It'll be Who Wants to Be a 2.2 millionaire in real terms.
3: Oh,
2: I think we need to get Martin Lewis on this. There is... Martin, come on, Martin, you need to go and sort this one out for us.

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1: Right, let's go through some of the things then that we have learned just recently.
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1: Not mine, they're not. Yes,
2: what, even quicker?
1: No. Thumbs up, yep. Avocados, raspberries, almonds, broccoli, spinach, salmon are among the healthiest of foods on the planet.
2: Whoa. Okay.
1: That of the, I've just described Phil eating breakfast in the morning.
2: The word lethologica.
1: Ooh, nice.
2: Describes the state of not being able to remember the word you want. Oh, I tell you, I'm getting a lot of the old lethologica recently.
1: Really? I can understand. Right, we'll be back very soon with

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1: want some more? Music coming up next.
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5: Showers clearing to leave another dry and hot day for many of us, with the extreme heat transferring to eastern England. Cloud and rain across Scotland with the chance of some thunderstorms and highs today of 34 degrees Celsius.
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5: Around £2 million is being provided by the government to help with the emergency response to two earthquakes in Venezuela. Lucy Gormanley has more.
6: Foreign Secretary Yvette Cooper says they're working with the US, Canada and the UN to provide humanitarian assistance and assess the damage. The death toll's now risen to around 235, but that number is expected to rise even further, while thousands are also injured after being trapped under rubble. Officials in the UK say all British staff in Venezuela are safe after the 2.7-plus magnitude quake struck on Wednesday.
5: A new record high temperature was set for June yesterday for the second day in a row. In Derbyshire, firefighters have been tackling a 500-square-metre wildfire, and the London Ambulance Service recorded their highest-ever number of life-threatening emergencies. It reached a sweltering 36.7 degrees Celsius in Somerset yesterday, surpassing 36.1 on Wednesday. Well, continued climate change could mean the arrival of disease-carrying mosquitoes. Dr. Mojca Kristen is from the London School of Hygiene and Tropical Medicine. She gives some advice.
7: For people to sort of avoid being bitten, make sure that you don't have any standing water around your garden or where you're sitting, because that's where the mosquitoes would be emerging from. So get rid of any standing water and use repellent if you need to, and you should be fine.
5: A 31-year-old man's been arrested on suspicion of murder following the death of a 3-year-old girl in Surrey. Police say the girl was found dead yesterday after they were called to reports of safety concerns. The man was arrested and then taken to hospital. And it's the MND awareness game between Leeds Rhinos and Hull KR today. Stacey Fitzpatrick is the MND Association spokesperson.
8: It's a community that we never want anybody to have to join, because it means they've been touched by motor neuron disease. But when they are held very tightly, and we're all very, you know, close. And so I think it's really great to raise that awareness nationally and celebrate the, you know, the rugby community and everything that they've done for us.
5: The event in memory of former Rhinos player Rob Burrow, who died from motor neuron disease in 2024. That's the latest from Radio News Hub. I'm Frankie Hersein.
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1: Yep, we're doing our favourite bits of the week for the last 6 months because we're roughly halfway through the year. To prove it, there's just 182 days now till Christmas Day and 63 days away to our next August summer bank holiday. I cannot wait. We've got Joe on the way for you, end of beginning. And here's Taylor Swift.

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1: Good news, Phil. I've got good news for you this morning.
2: Go on, then.
1: Apparently, men finally grow up when they're at the age of 43. Oh. Yeah. A full 11 years after women mature, apparently.
2: Oh, wow.
1: Right.
2: Yeah, that does not surprise me.
1: A study into the differences in maturity between genders reveals 8 out of 10 women are convinced blokes remain immature well into their 30s and 40s. The research found that we believe signs of male maturity begin to appear after their 40th birthday, with 43 the average age given.
2: Goodness me.
1: Wow.
2: Does this ring true for you?
1: I can't answer that question. That wouldn't be fair.
2: I'm still not sure if you've grown up.
1: I think so. I've not hit my 40s yet. That's all right. Alarmingly, 8 out of 10 women believe that men never stop being childish.
2: Yes.
1: Yes.
2: Yeah.
1: Yeah, with then. Breaking wind, burping, eating fast food, and early hours of playing video games, their biggest bugbears.
2: I mean, you've literally just described my husband every evening.

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1: Be involved.
2: Rock for Ukraine brings a loud lineup to Face Bar with Sunrise from Kyiv, Number of the Beef, Apache Rose, Dirtbag and mystery guests raising funds for the Reading Ukrainian Community Centre. Tickets are £10 and it's at Face Bar on Ambrose Place this Saturday from 4.
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0: That's Niall Horan, a man who knows his way around a bacon sandwich. That tastes so good. It's 7:20. Hello, morning.
1: Yes, thanks for sticking us on this morning.
0: It's the morning show with Mark and Phil. One more day of our favourite bits from the past 6 months. We've got a big banger on the way from Nico and Vince after the showbiz.
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4: Canada has become eligible to enter the Eurovision Song Contest. Its national public broadcaster, CBC and Radio Canada, has joined the European Broadcasting Union, which runs the singing competition, meaning it could theoretically enter the contest in the future. American singer Olivia Rodrigo has been added to the Fortnite video game as a non-playable character. The 23-year-old, who recently hit number one with her latest album, will also see merchandise added to the game's shop until July the 25th. Award-winning actors Martin Freeman and Mackenzie Crook are to reunite to commemorate 25 years since The Office launched in the UK. The pair will feature in an upcoming special episode of BBC Two Remembers to celebrate the acclaimed British comedy. The Rolling Stones have released a new song featuring The Cure singer Robert Smith. Divine Intervention is one of two songs on their new album, which stars the singer. And two books of condolence have opened for the late artist David Hockney in his home city of Bradford. Hockney, who's best known for works such as The Splash, died earlier this month.
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0: You're with Mark and Phil across Berkshire from Reading on B Radio, where millions of drivers have no idea what their car buttons do, according to a study. Now, recently, Phil, you got yourself a new car.
1: Yeah.
0: How many buttons has it got, and do you use all of them, or do you know exactly what they all do?
1: Oh, it's probably got about 100 buttons in there, and I know about, 10 of them do.
0: Right.
1: The other day, my daughter pressed a button, and I suddenly realised I was getting very hot and sweaty hands, because she turned the steering wheel heating on, and I was like, why are my hands on fire? Oh.
0: Right.
1: I've discovered that button. There we go.
0: Okay. You know, it must be a posh one. She's got a steering wheel heater. That's all I'm saying, right?
1: Yeah.
0: More than half of us have no idea about many of the buttons and switches in our car. 45% have accidentally pushed the wrong button while driving and ending up doing stupid things like engaging reverse gear instead drive mode.
1: That's not a good one.
0: Yeah. 1 in 5 have put the windscreen wipers on instead of the indicators.
1: Yep, definitely done that.

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4: Showers clearing to leave another dry and hot day for many of us, with the extreme heat transferring to eastern England. Cloud and rain across Scotland with the chance of some thunderstorms and highs today of 34 degrees Celsius.
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4: Around £2 million is being provided by the government to help with the emergency response to two earthquakes in Venezuela. Lucy Gormley has more.
5: Foreign Secretary Yvette Cooper says they're working with the US, Canada and the UN to provide humanitarian assistance and assess the damage. The death toll's now risen to around 235, but that number is expected to rise even further. Officials in the UK say all British staff in Venezuela are safe after the two 7-plus magnitude quakes struck on Wednesday.
4: A new record high temperature was set for June yesterday for the second day in a row. And Derbyshire firefighters have been tackling a 500 square metre wildfire. A 31-year-old man's been arrested on suspicion of murder following the death of a 3-year-old girl in Surrey. Police say the girl was found dead yesterday after they were called to reports of safety concerns. The man was arrested and then taken to hospital. And it's the M&D awareness game between Leeds Rhinos and Hull KR today. The event's in memory of former Rhinos player Rob Burrow, who died from motor neurone disease in 2024. From Radio News Hub, I'm Frankie Hessein.
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1: Yes, it's Mark and Phil here, and just the other day, Phil and I were having a story which we confirmed that Phil's in a happy marriage, because according to the survey, that having a bottle of wine of an evening with your other half was a good thing.
2: To a happy marriage.
1: Yeah, apparently so. Apparently one in six of us would also prefer scoffing our favourite biscuits rather than having a kiss and cuddle with the other half.
2: Now, does that biscuit come with a cup of tea?
1: Well, it also doesn't come with a bottle of wine, I'm fine. A quarter of us would drink, and a third would log off Facebook for a bicky. So what would you be giving up to get your favourite biscuit?
2: Oh,
1: I mean,
2: yeah. I'd log off Facebook for a biscuit, definitely.
1: Most of us would eat at least two biscuits a day, and four out of ten are tea and coffee dunkers, according to the poll.

0: Take that. You're a superstar. 95.6 B Radio across Berkshire this Friday morning, where we really are trying to play some of our favourite bits from the last 6 months.
1: Still to come, we have the Morning Muddle Quiz, and we share what we've learned in the past 24 hours.
0: They could all make it into the end of the show. We've got one more day to stick them all in. Let's see what we can do. First, here's the latest sport.
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3: England are making their preparations to bounce back after Tuesday's goalless draw against Ghana. Forward Eberechi Eze has been discussing his World Cup debut.
4: Every game is difficult and different, so you face different challenges. It was a tough game to come into. They were extremely solid and they were well-versed in how they played, so it made it difficult for us at times, but type of responsibility I've got, I guess.
3: They play their third World Cup group match against Panama in New Jersey on Saturday. In other football news, it's understood Manchester City have secured the signing of Elliot Anderson from Nottingham Forest. Cricket and Ben Stokes' return as England captain descended into a day of punishment as New Zealand ended the day on 361 for 4. The team battled against soaring temperatures in the third test at Trent Bridge, but England bowling consultant Tim Southee is optimistic.
5: We sit here on day one, New Zealand 4 down, doing your batters tomorrow, obviously night watchman at one end, a new ball in hand, so exciting time to go into day 2.
3: And Emma Raducanu was facing a race to be fit after missing training at Wimbledon. It's understood the 23-year-old is managing a shin injury.
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2: Now, here's a worrying survey. Oh, hello, and morning, by the way. It's Mark and Phil here. Yeah, a survey says a third of us, Phil, are still sleeping with a soft toy every night.
3: Come on. Really?
2: A third of us.
3: A third?
2: Yes.
3: Are you sleeping with a soft toy?
2: No.
3: Well, if you're not and I'm not, it must, a third?
2: It must be
3: the
2: Gavin. 17% confess they still have a cuddly teddy when they're upset, and incredibly depressing, almost 1 in 10 say they'd rather share a bed with their teddy than their own partner. Well, in fairness.
3: Oh, my goodness.
2: The study found that almost half of us have held onto our teddies and dolls, whether they're at a house or in a parent's home. Have you got...
3: I think I've got an old teddy from when I was a kid in a cupboard somewhere.
2: Right.
3: But it's certainly not, you know, lying on my pillow every night.
2: The other half...
3: Yeah.
2: ...has still got her teddy bear from when she was a kid.
3: Aww.
2: And it sits on the chair in the bedroom. You know, not the chair that you sit on, it's the chair you throw your clothes on.
3: Oh, yeah, that you... it's going to be there for decorative purposes and just becomes your extra wardrobe. Yes.
2: Exactly, you just throw your stuff on it. But sitting on said chair is this bear that, I mean, granted, pretty ropey looking.
3: giving you the eye every night, right?
2: Yeah, it's only got the one, so yeah, you're right.
0: Good morning.
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6: Showers clearing to leave another dry and hot day for many of us, with the extreme heat transferring to eastern England. Cloud and rain across Scotland with the chance of some thunderstorms, and highs today of 34 degrees Celsius.
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6: £2 million is being provided by the government to help the emergency response to two earthquakes in Venezuela. Lucy Gorman-Lee has more.
7: Foreign Secretary Yvette Cooper says the UK is working with the US, Canada and the UN to coordinate humanitarian aid and assess the damage after the devastating earthquakes in Venezuela. The death toll has risen to around 235 and is expected to climb further, with thousands injured following the two powerful 7-plus magnitude quakes that struck on Wednesday. British staff in Venezuela are said to be safe.
6: The UK has seen yet another day of sweltering heat, with more records broken yesterday. Questions are now being asked to the government what they'll do to tackle extreme overheating, as well as whether they'll implement measures like maximum temperatures at work. The Climate Change Committee say health services and the economy will take a hit without action. Well, mosquitoes carrying diseases like dengue fever could be common in the UK if the effects of climate change persist. Dr. Monica Christen is from the London School of Hygiene and Tropical Medicine.
8: By 2050, they predict that UK would be suitable for diseases like chikungunya and dengue. So at the moment, not yet. And heat waves are not enough, but heat waves are enough to, you know, make many mosquitoes that bite us present.
6: A teenager's been charged with murder after the discovery of a body of a missing 14-year-old girl in South Wales. The boy, who's also 14, is expected to appear in court today. Police found the body of a girl believed to be called Lily on Monday in the Dufferin Park area in Blaenau. The outgoing Prime Minister's resisted sacking Immigration Minister Mike Tapp despite a request from Home Secretary Shabana Mahmood. It's after he wrote an article suggesting foreign care workers should be exempt from tighter immigration rules. And the King's been revealed to be one of the top 100 taxpayers in the UK, paying £12.9 million in the last tax year. Part of Buckingham Palace's efforts to be more transparent, they say any payments made are on a voluntary basis. Charles has paid more than £30 million to HMRC since becoming King. That's the latest from Radio News Hub. I'm Frankie Hersine.
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2: Friday, yes, sunshine is out. It's also World Refrigeration Day today. If you just can't get into some nice air conditioning, you're really going to suffer, I would have thought. Chris O'Donnell's got his birthday. So does Ariana Grande. We've got Taylor Swift to play for you. And this is BB Rexha with Faithless and A New Religion as we get your Friday morning started.
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2: Treehead.
1: Right.
2: It's a sort of mild form of bullying, but let's get over it.
1: What do you think your neighbours might call you?
2: Fantastic Phil.
1: Fantastic Phil, obviously. Yeah. Well, people have been revealing the nicknames they give to their neighbours via social media.
2: Amazing.
1: Including Propane Elaine, Torch Tony, Nosy Brian, and Thong Man.
2: No.
1: Well, everybody knows about Thong Man, doesn't he? In his garden. He's out there putting his washing up.
2: Yeah.
1: In his thong. The Twitterati apparently are sharing their savage titles and saying, I call mine Poldark because once he cut the grass with no shirt on. next door one is Propane Elaine. She has a barbecue nearly every night when she comes home.
2: Oh, there you go. What would yours be?
1: My neighbour?
2: Yeah.
1: I haven't got a nickname for Wendy. She's lovely.
2: Lovely Wendy.
1: Yeah. Well, you say that. Sometimes in the early mornings when she's kind of getting up, it's Wendy. But that's all I'm saying.

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0: As Mr. Teddy swims with Mr. Know-It-All, one in the same person, who knows? 8:20 Friday morning. We're also going to be here tomorrow as well.
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0: Which is strange because this week we'll be doing highlights of the last 6 months, which means tomorrow is going to be the very best bits of the very best bits. You see where we're going with that, right? Macklemore and Ryan Lewis. And Can't Hold Us is here after the showbiz.
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4: Canada has become eligible to enter the Eurovision Song Contest. Its national public broadcaster, CBC, and Radio Canada has joined the European Broadcasting Union, which runs the singing competition, meaning it could theoretically enter the contest in the future. American singer Olivia Rodrigo has been added to the Fortnite video game as a non-playable character. The 23-year-old, who recently hit number one with her latest album, will also see merchandise added to the game's shop until July the 25th. Award-winning actors Martin Freeman and Mackenzie Crook are to reunite to commemorate 25 years since The Office launched in the UK. The pair will feature in an upcoming special episode of BBC Two Remembers to celebrate the acclaimed British comedy. The Rolling Stones have released a new song featuring The Cure singer Robert Smith. Divine Intervention is one of two songs on their new album, which stars the singer, and two books of condolence have opened for the late artist David Hockney in his home city of Bradford. Hockney, who's best known for works such as The Splash, died earlier this month.
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1: So, Phil, a question for you this morning. Would you describe yourself as being a chocoholic?
2: Sadly, yes.
1: Wow, this is a story for you then this morning. Apparently, we're going to munch through almost 1.5 tons of chocolate worth more than £12,000 in our lifetime.
2: No.
1: Has that put you off chocolate now?
2: No.
1: No. Right. Yeah, researchers found that we'll tuck into around 7,004 bars on average, including dark chocolate, 1,642, white chocolate, 1,425, or 3,934 milk bars.
2: Whoa.
1: Right.
2: Oh, my goodness.
1: Nation's favourite is a Cadbury Dairy Milk.
2: Love it.
1: Right. Snickers secured second spot. And the third most popular was, what do you think?
2: Mars?
1: No, it's a Bounty.
2: Oh.
1: I love a Bounty.
2: I hate a Bounty.
1: Really?
2: Do you like the coconut sweets at Christmas?
1: Yes.
2: I'm like, right, I've not...
1: Yeah.
2: How long have we been doing this? Right, I'll stop throwing them out in the new year and give them to you instead.
1: Yeah, give me the Bounty. Oh, well, I love a Turkish Delight while you're at it.
2: Oh, my goodness. Right. Tell me you don't like a coffee cream.
1: Oh, I love a coffee cream. Don't like coffee, but I love a coffee cream. Yeah.

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2: Showers clearing to leave another dry and hot day for many of us, with the extreme heat transferring to eastern England. Cloud and rain across Scotland with the chance of some thunderstorms and highs today of 34 degrees Celsius.
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2: £2 million is being provided by the government to help the emergency response to two earthquakes in Venezuela. Lucy Gorman-Lee has more.
3: Foreign Secretary Yvette Cooper says the UK is working with the US, Canada and the UN to coordinate humanitarian aid and assess the damage after the devastating earthquakes in Venezuela. The death toll has risen to around 235 and is expected to climb further, with thousands injured following the two powerful 7-plus magnitude quakes that struck on Wednesday.
2: The UK has seen yet another day of record-breaking heat. Questions are now being asked of the government what they'll do to tackle extreme overheating, as well as whether they'll implement measures like maximum temperatures at work. The outgoing Prime Minister has resisted sacking Immigration Minister Mike Tapp despite a request from Home Secretary Shabana Mahmood. It's after he wrote an article suggesting foreign care workers should be exempt from tighter immigration rules. And the King's been revealed to be one of the top 100 taxpayers in the UK, paying £12.9 million in the last tax year. From Radio News Hub, I'm Frankie Hersine.
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2: There's a new survey out today, Phil, which I absolutely love. And I would say I would want to be your next door neighbour.
3: Would you?
2: Yes, I'd love to be your next door neighbour.
3: Okay.
2: Well, you know what it's like. You can always pop round because you're there, and for a cup of sugar or a coffee or something like that. A bit of a chat over the fence, yeah.
3: True.
2: You always do the barbecues, which I never get invited to. But if I'm next door, there's a good chance you might throw a sausage over the fence. Right. But apparently, the perfect people to live next door to would never hog your parking space.
3: Oh, yeah.
2: Yeah, well, they would bring your bins in if you were out. They'd look after your pet if you're away. You see, I think I could be your perfect neighbour. Mm. They would even offer to wash your car while they're cleaning theirs.
3: Wow, that is a perfect neighbour, isn't it?
2: Yeah. Don't get any ideas on that front. I don't wash my own car. this is according to a survey by Barefoot Wine. Right?
3: Oh, okay.
2: It found that we rate our neighbours on average 7 out of 10, with 2/3 of us reckon we will be good neighbours ourselves, loaning out tools or running errands for elderly.
3: Do you think you're a good neighbour?
2: I think I'm a brilliant neighbour.
3: I think we're good neighbours. We bring the bins in and look after the pets.
2: Really?
3: But I'm not washing someone else's. It's same as you, I don't even wash my own.
2: No, exactly. I just wait for someone else to offer. It's never happened, by the way.

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0: Greg's going to get you home in a very sticky Friday on the drive home, and Gavin's going to be here with bangers from 9 this morning. And we've still got one more of our favourite bits for the week. Stick around for that. The first is the sport.
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3: England are making their preparations to bounce back after Tuesday's goalless draw against Ghana. Forward Eberechi Eze has been discussing his World Cup debut.
4: Every game is difficult and different, so you face different challenges. It was a tough game to come into. They were extremely solid and they were well versed in how they played, so it made it difficult for us at times, but type of responsibility I've got, I guess.
3: They play their third World Cup group match against Panama in New Jersey on Saturday. In other football news, it's understood Manchester City have secured the signing of Elliot Anderson from Nottingham Forest. Cricket and Ben Stokes' return as England captain descended into a day of punishment as New Zealand ended the day on 361/4. The team battled against soaring temperatures in the third test at Trent Bridge, but England bowling consultant Tim Southey is optimistic.
5: Sit here on day one, New Zealand 4 down, 2 new batters tomorrow, obviously night watchman at one end, a new ball in hand, so exciting time to go into day two.
3: And Emma Raducanu was facing a race to be fit after missing training at Wimbledon. It's understood the 23-year-old is managing a shin injury.
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1: With Mark and Phil, hi there, good morning. Apparently, Phil, this is one right up your street.
2: Yes.
1: Apparently, half of us take our own tea bags with us when we go abroad.
2: Oh.
1: when you go on holiday, Phil, what's the first thing that goes in your suitcase? Apart from your undies?
2: A nice bit of the old Yorkshire brew. Yeah.
1: But apparently, a third of us also insist on taking our own slippers with us.
2: Oh my goodness.
1: Never done that.
2: It's quite a busy old suitcase you're getting on there,
1: yeah,
2: isn't
1: exactly.
2: it?
1: Yeah, exactly. How do you fill that into your 20 kilograms? Anyway, a study has discovered the creature comforts we take away with us are tea bags, slippers, and a decent coffee, apparently.
2: Do you take anything with you, food or drink related? Because you don't drink the teas and the coffees.
1: I don't, you're right. Do I take anything? Well, I take my clothes with me, obviously, but apart from that, that's about it.
2: Oh, my other half always takes a jar of Marmite with
1: him. Oh, wow.
2: Yes, because he loves that.
1: A Marmite?
2: Yeah, Marmite. Imagine if that breaks open in your knicker drawer.
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6: Showers clearing to leave another dry and hot day for many of us, with the extreme heat transferring to eastern England. Cloud and rain across Scotland with the chance of some thunderstorms and highs today of 34 degrees Celsius.
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6: Around £2 million is being provided by the government to help with the emergency response to two earthquakes in Venezuela. Lucy Gormanley has more.
7: Foreign Secretary Yvette Cooper says they're working with the US, Canada and the UN to provide humanitarian assistance and assess the damage. The death toll's now risen to around 235. Officials in the UK say all British staff in Venezuela are safe after the 2.7+ magnitude quake struck on Wednesday.
6: A new record high temperature was set for June yesterday for the second day in a row. It reached a sweltering 36.7 Celsius in Somerset, surpassing 36.1 on Wednesday and the long-standing record set in 1976. Meanwhile, thunderstorm warnings are in place across most of Scotland, with forecasters saying there's a small chance some homes could flood. The warning's in force until midnight tonight. And today's the annual MND Awareness Rugby match between Leeds Rhinos and Hull KR. It's to honour former player Rob Burrow, who died from motor neurone disease in 2024. 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
9: As late night football sees fans swapping the pub for the sofa, new research shows the living room becomes the most important room during a tournament. Interior designer Adam Fadley has more.
10: The living room really comes into its own during major tournaments like the World Cup. Hisense research shows 7 in 10 fans say it becomes the most important room in the home, especially with the late night kickoffs. Keeping people at home, it's about creating a space that makes viewing comfortable and recreates that stadium atmosphere.

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Midnight Sun, 34 degrees in Berkshire today. Another hot one as you do everything you can possible to try and keep cool. 31 tomorrow, and then some rain around, and 25, much more comfortable on Sunday.

0: love. 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

Miles Smith, Hold Me in the Dark at B Radio, nearly 9:45. Loads going on in Berkshire over the weekend, including the Reading Buses Open Day happening on Sunday. Right, Justin Timberlake coming up very soon, and this now from Olivia Dean. Here's Man I Need.

MK, Poppy Bascom, Zone at B Radio. Right, Friday morning, get you set for the weekend with your bangers coming up after 10. Kelly Rowland coming up, David Guetta to play, and going to sound so good in the sunshine. Cardi B, J Balvin coming up on the bangers. Right now, Noah Kahan before 10, and here's Madcon. This is Beggin'.

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4: Cloudy across Scotland with outbreaks of rain and thunderstorms and a chance of some hail too. Elsewhere, sunny spells and another very hot day, particularly in the east of England, with highs today of 34 degrees Celsius.
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4: £2 million is being provided by the government to help with the emergency response to two earthquakes in Venezuela. Lucy Gormanley has more.
5: Foreign Secretary Yvette Cooper says the UK is working with the US, Canada and the UN to coordinate humanitarian aid and assess the damage after the devastating earthquakes in Venezuela. The death toll has risen to around 235, with thousands injured following the two powerful 7-plus magnitude quakes that struck on Wednesday. British staff in Venezuela are said to be safe.
4: The UK's seen yet another day of sweltering heat, with more records broken yesterday. Questions are now being asked to the government about what they'll do to tackle extreme overheating. Immigration Minister Mike Tapp says he won't be intimidated to drop his views after the Home Secretary asked the Prime Minister to sack him. Mr. Tapp wrote that foreign care workers should be exempt from Shabana Mahmood's migration rules. And the King's been revealed to be one of the top 100 taxpayers in the UK, paying £12.9 million in tax last year. From Radio News Hub, I'm Frankie Hersine.
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0: 20 to 11. It's B Radio on the bangers. Nicki Minaj, Starships. Right, stick around on the bangers. Justin Timberlake and Will I Am very soon.
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Rihanna, Only Girl in the World, and Nelly Furtado, Man Eater. 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The Weekend Vibe with Henry is on this evening from 7, soundtracking your Friday night. Don't forget, tomorrow night, if you're going to be getting ready for the England game, 10 o'clock kickoff tomorrow evening, the soundtrack for your Saturday night is here with Tony Temple on the Weekend Vibe for your Saturday night tomorrow. Right, Lady Gaga before 11, and here's Blue Cantrell.

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2: Cloudy across Scotland with outbreaks of rain and thunderstorms and a chance of some hail too. Elsewhere, sunny spells and another very hot day, particularly in the east of England, with highs today of 34 degrees Celsius.
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2: Around £2 million is being provided by the government to help with the emergency response to two earthquakes in Venezuela. Lucy Gormanley has more.
3: Foreign Secretary Yvette Cooper says they're working with the US, Canada and the UN to provide humanitarian assistance and assess the damage. The death toll's now risen to around 235, but that number is expected to rise even further. Officials in the UK say all British staff in Venezuela are safe after the two 7-plus magnitude quakes struck on Wednesday.
2: A new record high temperature was set for June yesterday for the second day in a row. It reached a sweltering 36.7 Celsius in Somerset, surpassing 36.1 on Wednesday and the long-standing record set in 1976. Meanwhile, thunderstorm warnings are in place across most of Scotland, with forecasters saying there's a small chance some homes could be flooded. The warning is in force until midnight tonight. And it's understood Manchester City have reached a deal with Nottingham Forest to sign England international Elliot Anderson for over £100 million. For On Radio News Hub, I'm Frankie Hess. 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

Don't Forget Her, Anne-Marie, Coyle Ray, Baby Don't Hurt Me, and Taylor Swift from the Toy Story 5 movie, I Knew It, I Knew You. 10 past 11 then, England back in action for the final group stage game of the World Cup. Tomorrow evening, 10 o'clock kickoff, as we take on Panama. Whatever happens, we are through to the knockout stages, although a win will certainly see us through. A draw perfectly fine as well, but a win I think is what we need to bring back some confidence that we can actually score some goals in those games. 10 o'clock kickoff tomorrow night at the weekend. Right, Kylie Minogue coming up after Avicii and Rita Ora.

0: It's Kylie Minogue, Lighted Up at B Radio. Tame Impala coming up very soon. Love that tune, Dracula. And Pink next.
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Tame Impala, Dracula at B Radio. 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

0: Love it, Sean Kingston, Fire Burning at B Radio. More tracks like that this evening from 7. 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

Alex Warren, Fever Dream. Mika is at the Waiting Estate concert series tonight. Perfect weather for that. Hawkwind are on at the Hexagon in Reading. And you've got an 80s, 90s and noughties silent disco at the Abbey Ruins tonight. See, perfect weather for some outdoor stuff. Right, Ella Henderson coming up after Lewis Capaldi.

It's Olivia Rodrigo's from her album You Seem Pretty Sad for a Girl So In Love. It's number one at the moment. That is called The Cure. We'll see if that album makes it a second week at the top spot this afternoon. Right, latest news headlines for 12 midday very soon. Right now, from Nick Jonas.

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Years and Years, Galantis, Sweet Talker at B Radio. 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They are back waking you up on Monday morning. Right, Milky with David Guetta, Just the Way You Are, coming up after Taylor Swift.

0: Yorkshire, it's B Radio, Milky. Don't forget it, getting involved as well. That is Just the Way You Are. Yeah.
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Right, Somba, Homewrecker, after Liam Payne and Rita Ora. Here's For You.

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Radio, Olivia Rodrigo. There's Drop Dead. Reading Buses have got their open day happening on Sunday. It's happening at Great Knolly Street at the depot there, getting underway from 11 o'clock, raising funds for their charity of the year, the Berkshire Search and Rescue Dogs. Right, Ariana Grande, into you coming up, and this is Ray.

You, Alex Warren, passenger at B Radio. Right, have a great weekend. The Weekend Vibe soundtracking your Friday night here this evening from 7 with Henry. And tomorrow night, you've got the Weekend Vibe with Tony Temple for your Saturday night. Basically warming you up, ready for the England game tomorrow night, kicking off at 10. Right, it's Greg Martin getting you home for the weekend this afternoon from 4. And Mark Denham looking after things for Harriet on the way next after 1. Right now, let's get a track on from the lady who yesterday celebrating her 21st wedding anniversary. Here's Sophie Ellis-Bextor.

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3: Another dry day with lots of sunshine, although some cloud across northern areas with spells of heavy rain possible. Temperatures remaining high, reaching 34 Celsius in the south, cooler further north.
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3: Campaigners have vowed to fight plans to house asylum seekers at a number of former army barracks across the UK. The government's announced the sites will be used to move migrants out of hotels they're staying in, something they pledge they'd do by the time of the next election. Frantic searches are continuing for survivors after two devastating earthquakes hit Venezuela. Officials now say at least 235 people have been killed, more than 200 are still trapped, and thousands more are feared missing. Young people say they're being ignored when they go to their doctors with worries about breast cancer. The charity Copperfield claims their symptoms have been dismissed and are calling for things like family history of the disease to be given more consideration. Sophie Dupierre-Bull is their spokesperson.
4: The system is just not built for young people in mind, so we really want to see things move beyond just that awareness within the system, but also look at these other options such as different screening options and more research into younger people.
3: And Serena Williams will make her return to Grand Slam tennis with a first round match against Australia Maya Joint at Wimbledon. She's taken the final wild card into the women's singles. From Radio News Hub, I'm Phil Towers.
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Friday afternoon on B Radio 95.6 from Reading and across Berkshire. It's 1:12. That is Zara Larsson, David Guetta, Taylor Swift and the Fate of Ophelia before that, and Post Malone and Morgan Wallen. I had some help. Thank you to Gavin. He will be back on Monday at 9 o'clock. And this is Mark Denham in for Harriet. Through until 4 today, another day of a red heat alert today. Highs up at 38. We could see for the third day in a row today the record temperature for June broken. It's exciting stuff, isn't it? Hit music now continues with Years and Years and Tuvalu and Desire.

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The sun is shining, the hits are playing. What more could you ask for on a Friday? And the weekend is just around the corner as well. You've got plans tomorrow, still fairly warm. Highs at 30 tomorrow. And on Sunday, fairly back to normal for the time of year with highs at 24.

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Friday afternoon on B Radio. Hit music now across Berkshire from Reading. And this is Mark Denham for Harriet today. And I hope she's enjoying her day off. She picked a good one, hasn't she, with the weather today to have off. Speaking of the weather, by the way, this has probably made this an even bigger impact. But Brits say that Friday afternoon productivity is basically fiction. A new workplace survey, cover your ears if you're a boss. A new workplace survey claims that many employees admit very little actually gets done after 3 p.m. on a Friday, with people distracted by weekend plans, football and weather forecasts. So yes, certainly, if you are a boss, I hope you closed your eyes and you weren't listening then. Closed your eyes, closed your ears. Yesterday it was revealed that we have spent £369 million, that is a lot of money, refurbishing Buckingham Palace. Among other things revealed, Charles's tax bill and William's tax bill, and also the cost of trips that were made by the royals. This includes £20,000 to go to the rugby and £48,000 for a train to Lancashire. That's an awful lot, isn't it? That's more than first class. However, the big one, obviously, is the £369 million spent to restore Buckingham Palace, and at the same time, it's been announced that the royals won't live there anymore. Why did we spend £369 million refurbing it then? You

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1: This is B Radio 95.6. It's Friday. The weekend is just around the corner. Speaking of just around the corner, a B Radio banger from Fergie and Ludacris to come, and Justin Bieber as well, all before the news for two. Speaking of news, a picture of 18-year-old Princess Andre, she's the daughter of Katie Price and Peter Andre, has been put out, and it says Princess Andre bears an uncanny resemblance to her mum. However, they've had to go back a long, long, long way to find a photo of Katie Price that actually bears a resemblance to Katie Price, so they can then say that she bears a striking resemblance to her mum. Fergie, Ludacris, Glamorous on the way after Justin Bieber and Sorry.

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3: Another dry day with lots of sunshine, although some cloud across northern areas with spells of heavy rain possible. Temperatures remaining high, reaching 34 Celsius in the south, cooler further north.
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3: New footage has been released that shows the moment the killer of Henry Novak lied to police.
4: Okay, pushed my turban off my head, started grabbing my uncle's hair, so I'm a seat. And he started grabbing my hair, started dragging me around. And obviously from there, then obviously...
3: Yeah, 23-year-old Vikram Digwar was jailed for life for murder after falsely claiming Mr. Novak had racially abused him. That led to officers handcuffing him as he lay dying with stab wounds. An investigation is now underway. Ministers say they're braced for opposition over plans to use former army barracks to house asylum seekers. The Ministry of Defence has put in for planning permission to convert a number of sites across the UK. Searches are continuing in Venezuela as rescue teams scramble through rubble to try and save the hundreds still trapped after two huge earthquakes. Over 200 are dead and thousands more still missing. Health bosses have issued a warning to drink responsibly and avoid exercising outdoors. The UK's record-breaking heatwave is continuing. And the King and Queen say they'll carry on living at Clarence House once a huge refurb of Buckingham Palace is finished. From Radio News Hub, I'm Phil Towers.
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6: As late-night football sees fans swapping the pub for the sofa, new research shows the living room becomes the most important room during a tournament. Interior designer Adam Fadley has more.
7: The living room really comes into its own during major tournaments like the World Cup. Hisense research shows 7 in 10 fans say it becomes the most important room in the home, especially with the late-night kickoffs. Keeping people at home, it's about creating a space that makes viewing comfortable and recreates that stadium atmosphere.
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Radio Friday afternoon 2:11, and this is Mark in for Harriet with Sigala and Talia Mar, Ariana Grande and Alex Warren. It is hit music now, but then you wouldn't expect anything else, would you, from B Radio? Today happens to be the final day of the certain well-known website, online shopping place, their sale day. I'm not going to go into too much detail, but they call it a sale day. However, they've then put out a thing today saying that it's the final day and it's more than one day. Therefore, they should probably have called it a week, I think. This is Maroon 5 and Cardi B, Girls Like You.

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227B radio marking for Harriet. Friday afternoon, that is Zara Larsson, A Midnight Sun. I saw a clip last night on social media. Zara Larsson was being interviewed and she was asked, would you like to apologise to the United Kingdom for the fact that your song Midnight Sun has caused a heatwave? I don't know that she has to apologise. I like Zara Larsson, I really do. And I'm so glad. Like, Lush Life was 11 years ago now. I am so, so glad that that's come back and everything and relaunched her, because I think she is absolutely amazing. And while we're on the fact of absolutely amazing, by the way, nothing beats a B-radio banger, does it?

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This is Mark in for Harrier with Miles Smith and Hold Me in the Dark. And I want to take you back a little bit further than that. Stonebridge and Therese, Put 'em High. 22 years old that song is. And I remember I absolutely loved that at the time. And hearing it now, amazing. If you like that sort of stuff, by the way, Gavin Harris is your man. 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Gavin starts at 9, and that hour of B Radio bangers starts at 10, and you get stuff like that, Stonebridge and Therese, and plenty, plenty more as well. And speaking of which, we may as well continue with a B Radio banger. This is Nicole Scherzinger, and Don't Hold Your Breath on Friday afternoon.

Friday afternoon, B Radio Hit Music Now, and this is Mark in for Harriet. We're heading up towards 3 o'clock and the Friday school run, of course, unless your children have already finished. Maybe they didn't even go in today, but maybe if they did go in, then they had a an early finish. So the Friday school run is on the way. That Prosper and Clooney track, I'm going to stick my head on the block here. I think that has everything it needs to be a future classic already. It's not even old yet, and I'm labelling it a future classic, but I think it has got absolutely everything that it needs that it could go on to be a future classic. You know, like you think back and you hear on the B Radio Bangers Hour, going back to that again, you hear some absolute classics and you think, wow. Well, that, I think, could have a very, very similar impact. Well, the news for 3 along shortly, and plenty more hit music on the way for you after 3 o'clock. Just a little reminder, by the way, as we head towards 3, apparently everybody switches off at 3, and there's no such thing as Friday productivity. That's just fictional. If that is true, then what I suggest you do at 3 o'clock is just log on to porawards.co.uk. That's the Pride of Reading Awards website. When you're there, you can then nominate if you know somebody or some organisation, commercial or charity, that deserves recognition at the Pride of Reading Awards. The nominations end on the 31st of July. Coldplay's on after St John.

0: 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You want some more? Music
1: coming up next. The Pride of Reading Awards are back for 2026, celebrating the people who make a real difference in our town. 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
3: Another dry day with lots of sunshine, although some cloud across northern areas with spells of heavy rain possible. Temperatures remaining high, reaching 34 Celsius in the south, cooler further north.
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3: The death toll after Wednesday's devastating earthquakes that shook Venezuela has now reached almost 600. Thousands of people were injured and many more are still reported missing. New footage has been released that shows the moment the killer of Henry Novak lied to police.
4: Okay, pushed my turban off my head, started grabbing Monica's hair, so I'm a seat, obviously, and he started grabbing on my hair, started dragging me around, and obviously from there...
3: 23-year-old Vikram Digwar was jailed for life for murder after falsely claiming Mr. Novak had racially abused him. The Met Office says the UK's hottest June day ever has been recorded today for the third day in a row. It's reached 36.9 degrees Celsius in Suffolk and temperatures are still rising. Keir Starmer said to be taking advice on whether Minister Mike Tapp broke the rules and should be sacked after he wrote an article about immigration. He'd said foreign co-workers should be exempt from plans to tighten the rules. And Serena Williams will make her return to Grand Slam tennis with a first round match against Australian Maya Joint at Wimbledon. She's taken the final wild card into the women's singles. From Radio News, I'm Phil Towers.
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Joe Corey and Mabel, I Wish, still a lefty in Boston, and Hunter and Golden on a Friday afternoon on B Radio. It's 3:12 and this is Mark in for Harriet. While the news was on, I was just having a little scroll ahead. And Alexander Stan, do you remember Mr. Saxo Beat? If you don't remember it, it's on the way for you anyway. Part of your Friday afternoon hit music as we continue towards the weekend. Greg will be here, of course, at 4 with Friday's home run. And again today, it's a very, very hot day. So make sure you have home run on for the travel news. Try and avoid the delays on the roads and also information on the trains as well. We go to

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Friday afternoon, B Radio 325. I told you it'd sound good, didn't I? Alexandra Stan and Mr. Saxo B, and that's Olivia Dean, and So Easy to Fall in Love. Friday afternoon, this is Mark in for Harriet. The weekend is coming. Saturday, dry, sunny and hot with highs at 30. Sunday will be cooler with highs at 24. Maybe you could get more done on Sunday than Saturday, but I hope you've got good plans anyway.

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is B Radio across Berkshire from Reading. It's 17 minutes to 4 o'clock across the weekend. Tomorrow you can get the best of Mark and Phil, the morning show catch-up. That is tomorrow from 7 a.m. Then you've got an hour of bangers tomorrow as well. We've had some crackers this afternoon, haven't we? An hour of bangers with Chris Merton tomorrow from 10. He'll then keep you company through until 1. Matthew's on at 1. Toby's on at 4. And you've got the Weekend Vibe with Tony as well from 7 tomorrow. Plenty going on B Radio. Speaking of vibe, this is a vibe all on its own, isn't it? BB Rexha and Faithless.

Radio. We are the home of hit music. It's 7 minutes to 4 o'clock. It's Friday. This is Mark in for Harriet. Greg is in at 4 o'clock today. He'll keep you company through the home run. And as I've mentioned, it is another scorcher today. The trains may be disrupted or cancelled. And you can find out everything you need with Greg on Home Run this afternoon. Plus, of course, hit music now. We've got the news for four on the way. Taking us there will be The Weeknd after Shakira and Wyclef Jean. And Hips Don't Lie on B Radio on Friday afternoon. Have a good weekend.

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3: Heavy, possibly thundery showers will spread across the southeast tonight. Any rain will slowly clear in Scotland. Dry with clear spells elsewhere. It's still warm, a low of 20 degrees Celsius.
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3: The June heat record has been broken again for the third day in a row. Wattisham in Suffolk has recorded 36.9 degrees Celsius. Scientist Claire Barnes says climate change is to blame.
4: The fact that this week the London Ambulance Service has recorded its highest number of life-threatening emergency calls in its history, all of that is a direct result of human-caused climate change. And all of that is going to continue to get worse if the planet continues to warm.
3: Meanwhile, train passengers are being urged to avoid non-essential travel across much of England because of the extreme heat. Firefighters are battling a major wildfire in Derbyshire. Crews are tackling the blaze at Tintwistle Moor near Glossop, which has been burning for the past 24 hours. The number of people who've been killed in the Venezuela earthquakes has doubled to 589. 3,000 have been injured. And singer Lionel Richie's postponed a number of shows in the US due to doctor's advice. He was reportedly taken to hospital following a show in Minnesota. That's the latest from Radio News Hub. I'm David Hall.
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He played at the start of the World Cup 3 weeks ago. We're not even in the knockouts yet. Justin Bieber, Major Lazer and Cold Waters for SB Radio, Chris Buckshire for Reading. Katy Perry apparently is avoiding calls from her exes, all of them, because she's so in love with Justin Trudeau. It's I Kissed a Girl at B Radio, home for the weekends.

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1: Showbiz.
2: Aussie pop star Delta Goodrum says she can't wait to get into the Strictly Ballroom and she feels honoured to be giving it a go. She was among the first batch of contestants revealed for the show ahead of its return later this year. EastEnders star Lacey Turner's doing it too. Justin Bieber's dropped a surprise live album of his recent Coachella set. The Canadian singer's performance at the California Festival back in April was his first big gig in 4 years. It featured songs from his 2025 album Swag and Swag 2, along with special guests. Lionel Richie's had to cancel a number of concerts after he was reportedly taken to hospital midway through a show. It said he was feeling unwell during a gig with Earth, Wind & Fire in Minnesota last night. Now performances in Chicago and Ohio have been postponed over the coming nights. Organisers say he'll be back for a show in Pennsylvania on Tuesday. And Brat star Charlie XCX says it was very inspiring to get to spend time with Madonna after they both parted together in Paris. They hung out at Paris Fashion Week and were pictured dancing in a nightclub later that night.
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2: Now we know Thursday night is always a good night for a quiz night.
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2: And maybe, just maybe, this question could come up at any time. You never know. Which bird can fly backwards? A, kingfisher. B, hummingbird. C, woodpecker.
3: I know a hummingbird can hover. Not, I think a kingfisher just flies around very quickly. Go woodpecker.
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Vicinello Black, wake me up. I don't need any help at the moment. I'm up at like 4 o'clock every morning because of the heat. Hoping the temperatures to drop next week. Right, this is Be Radio, because Buckley from Reading. Wimbledon starts next week. We've got some sports news coming up, so we'll get you home for the weekend. It's Jax Jones, Ella Henderson. This is Real. 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
1: The June heat record has been broken again for the third day in a row. Wattisham in Suffolk has recorded 36.9 degrees Celsius. Firefighters are battling a major wildfire in Derbyshire. Crews are tackling the blaze at Tintwistle Moor near Glossop. The number of people who've been killed in the Venezuela earthquakes has doubled to 589. 3,000 have been injured. And singer Lionel Richie has postponed a number of shows in the US due to doctor's advice. He's due to appear in the UK in August.

our friend Olivia Dean. Remy Innes, B Radio, Chris Bucks, you for Reading. Just say play B Radio to your Amazon smart speaker. Catch up with Mark and Phil's best bits. They're here tomorrow and they're back Monday morning from 6 o'clock. 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Right, here's Mark Smith.

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Alex Warren, Fever Dreams, Be Radio, because Bucks you for Reading. Not a dream, really did happen. Germany really did lose to Ecuador. In fairness, they'd already got through to the knockout phases, had nothing to play for. And Team USA lost to Turkey as well. Sports news coming up after PS1. Alex Hoskin, this is Life Goes On, Be Radio. I spend

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1: With 0 degrees Reading. 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
2: England are making final preparations ahead of their last Group World Cup match against Panama tomorrow night. A win would mean Thomas Tuchel's side will be top of Group L and guarantee them a last 32 tie against a third place team from another group. Arsenal forward Eberechi Eze says he's fully focused on the team.
3: I try not to take too much interest in what people say about what we're doing. We're the ones inside, we're the ones putting in the work and in the arena, so I try to enjoy that bubble that we're in. Yeah, focus on what we're doing, because we're at the end of the day, we're the ones that are going to go on to do it.
2: Meanwhile, tonight, France face Norway and Senegal are up against Iraq in the other Group I match. A number of sporting events could be cancelled across France as soaring temperatures continue to affect the capital. They include Sunday's Diamond League Athletics contest and the Top 14 rugby final, both due to take place in Paris. And Serena Williams will make her return to Grand Slam tennis with the first round match against Australian Maya Joint at Wimbledon. She's taken the final wild card into the women's singles.
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Chris Buckshire from Reading. We're getting in the zone for the weekends. Weekend anthems non-stop tonight from 7. Soundtrack to your Friday night. Maroon 5. They're going to be live. Hyde Park for British Summertime on the 3rd of July. That's coming up soon. Right, there's Sugar at Beat Radio. And Pharrell with Happy.

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4: Heavy, possibly thundery showers will spread across the southeast tonight. Any rain will slowly clear in Scotland. Dry with clear spells elsewhere. It's still warm, a low of 20 degrees Celsius.
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4: Police have released new footage of the immediate aftermath of the stabbing of student Henry Novak. It shows the moment 23-year-old Vikram Digwa lied to police by falsely claiming he'd been the victim of a racial attack.
5: Pushed my turban off my head, started grabbing my uncle's hair, so on the seat, started grabbing on my hair, started dragging me around. And obviously from there, then obviously altercations happened. My brother's then seen it, stopped it, and that's when he then started stumbling around.
4: The arrest is now being investigated after police took 8 minutes to establish that the 18-year-old had been stabbed and he was the victim. Temperatures have provisionally hit 37.1 degrees Celsius at Cavendish in Suffolk, breaking the record for the hottest June day again. The Met Office say storms are forecast and have issued flash flood warnings. The death toll in the Venezuela earthquakes has doubled to 589. Almost 3,000 people have been injured. And thanks to the hot weather, the first fully solar-powered car is driven from Land's End to John O'Groats. That's the latest from Radio News Hub. I'm David Hall.
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Doja Cat and Say So, Spear Radio, Chris Bucks here for Reading. Ronan Keating, Tiny Tempo, Jesse J, the artist playing Newbury Racecourse. Ronan Keating on the 18th of July, Tiny Tempers on Friday the 14th of August, and it's Jesse J closing it out on Saturday the 15th of August. 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Get your tickets for horse racing and some cool gigs for your summer evenings. Right, showbiz news coming up. It's Mason, Spear Radio banger. It's Perfect.

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1: Showbiz. Aussie pop star Delta Goodrum says she can't wait to get into the Strictly Ballroom and she feels honoured to be giving it a go. She was among the first batch of contestants revealed for the show ahead of its return later this year. EastEnders star Lacey Turner's doing it too. Justin Bieber's dropped a surprise live album of his recent Coachella set. The Canadian singer's performance at the California Festival back in April was his first big gig in 4 years. It featured songs from his 2025 album Swag and Swag 2, along with special guests. Lionel Richie's had to cancel a number of concerts after he was reportedly taken to hospital midway through a show. It said he was feeling unwell during a gig with Earth, Wind and Fire in Minnesota last night. Now performances in Chicago and Ohio have been postponed over the coming nights. Organisers say he'll be back for a show in Pennsylvania on Tuesday. And Brat star Charlie XCX says it was very inspiring to get to spend time with Madonna after they both partied together in Paris. They hung out at Paris Fashion Week and were pictured dancing in a nightclub later that night.
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1: Phil, did you realise, according to new research, there are four different types of airport traveller? 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

Fat Cruz, Dynamite, B Radio, Chris Box here from Reading. Just say play B Radio to your Amazon smart speaker. You can catch up with Mark and Phil, their best bits over the weekend. And they're back Monday morning from 6 with a B Radio morning show and a brand new morning muddle to confuse you on your way into work. Right, back to 2019 is Lizzo and Juice. Chuck some gin in it. No.

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1: The heatwave is continuing to break new records. Temperatures have provisionally hit 37.1 degrees Celsius at Cavendish in Suffolk. Police have released new footage of the immediate aftermath of the stabbing of student Henry Novak. It shows the moment 23-year-old Vikram Digwal lied to police by claiming he was the victim of a racist attack. The death toll in the Venezuela earthquakes has doubled to 589. And thanks to the hot weather, the first fully solar-powered car is driven from Land's End to John O'Groats.
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Olivia Dean, Man I Need. Be Radio, Chris Buckshy for Reading. I need some air conditioning, but I'm not willing to join the queues for people who are queuing outside of supermarkets, which is selling air conditioning units. Plus, it can't be good for the environment. Right, this is Be Radio. We're getting you home for the weekend. It's Mark Smith. Nice to meet you.

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She's turning her hand to putting together an all-ladies festival starring Chappell Roan and others like Stevie Nicks. It's Olivia Rodrigo. Let's drop dead. It's B Radio. Chris Buckshire for Reading Sports News on the way. Germany losing to Ecuador. I think that was the highlight from last night's World Cup. Well, in fairness, America lost to Turkey as well. But both already through to the knockout stages. Looking at you, England, playing tomorrow night.

Looking forward to my dad's new movie. It looks like a cross between Lost and Jurassic Park. Coming out for summer, there's Gracie Abrams, daughter of J.J. Abrams, and Hit the Wall. It's B-Radio, Chris Buckshire from Reading. Shabuzi and a Bar song coming up, as it's definitely beer garden weather again this evening. And here's B-Radio banger, Martin Jensen's Solo Dance. 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
5: Mostly dry with clear spells, but heavy, possibly thundery showers will spread across the southeast tonight. Any rain will slowly clear in Scotland. It's warm, a low of 20 degrees Celsius.
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5: The June heat record has been broken again for the third day in a row. Santon Downham in Suffolk has recorded 37.3 degrees Celsius. Scientist Claire Barnes says climate change is to blame.
6: The fact that this week the London Ambulance Service has recorded its highest number of life-threatening emergency calls in its history, all of that is a direct result of human-caused climate change. And all of that is going to continue to get worse if the planet continues to warm.
5: The number of people who've been killed in the Venezuela earthquake has doubled to 589. 3,000 have been injured, and rescue teams from across the world are flying into the country to help find more survivors. A man who punched two female police officers at Manchester Airport as they tried to arrest him had been jailed for 3.5 years. 21-year-old Mohamed Fahir Amaz broke the nose of PC Lydia Ward and knocked her colleague PC Ellie Cook to the ground during the attack. And singer Lionel Richie has postponed a number of shows in the US due to doctor's advice. That's the latest from Radio News Hub. I'm David Hall.
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It will be one of the greatest sleight of hands ever pulled if Taylor Swift's wedding is not now at Madison Square Gardens, because that seems to be where all the action is concentrated. Faith Ophelia at B Radio and the Chainsmokers. There's Closer. Right, we're getting home for the weekend. Showbiz news coming up and Beyonce.

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1: Showbiz. Aussie pop star Delta Goodrum says she can't wait to get into the Strictly Ballroom and she feels honoured to be giving it a go. She was among the first batch of contestants revealed for the show ahead of its return later this year. EastEnders star Lacey Turner's doing it too. Justin Bieber's dropped a surprise live album of his recent Coachella set. The Canadian singer's performance at the California Festival back in April was his first big gig in 4 years. It featured songs from his 2025 album Swag and Swag 2, along with special guests. Lionel Richie's had to cancel a number of concerts after he was reportedly taken to hospital midway through a show. It said he was feeling unwell during a gig with Earth, Wind & Fire in Minnesota last night. Now performances in Chicago and Ohio have been postponed over the coming nights. Organisers say he'll be back for a show in Pennsylvania on Tuesday. And Brat star Charlie XCX says it was very inspiring to get to spend time with Madonna after they both partied together in Paris. They hung out at Paris Fashion Week and were pictured dancing in a nightclub later that night.
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0: 7.3 degrees Celsius. A man who punched two female police officers at Manchester Airport as they tried to arrest him has been jailed for 3.5 years. A clip of 21-year-old Mohamed Fahir Amaz during the attack went viral on social media. The number of people who've been killed in the Venezuela earthquakes has doubled to 589. And Lionel Richie's postponed US tour dates on doctor's advice.
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Sovereign Home Wrecker, it's B Radio, Chris Bucks here from Reading. 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

Callum Harrison, Jazzy, the Satisfied Speed Radio, Chris Buckshee from Reading. Another chance for a messy hat-trick tonight. Argentina playing Austria. Tonight, kick-off at 10 for France versus Iraq, and the Vikings are back early hours of tomorrow morning, Saturday morning at 1 for Norway versus Senegal. Right, we've got sports news after Anne-Marie and KSI. Is Don't Play. Keep off the grass. 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Back to 2021.

0: with 0 degrees Reading. Live sport on the big screens.
1: England are making final preparations ahead of their last Group World Cup match against Panama tomorrow night. A win would mean Thomas Tuchel's side will be top of Group L and guarantee them a last 32 tie against a third place team from another group. Arsenal forward Eber Echiesse says he's fully focused on the team.
2: I try not to take too much interest in what people say about what we're doing. We're the ones inside, we're the ones putting in the work and in the arena, so I try to enjoy that bubble that we're in. Yeah, focus on what we're doing, because we're at the end of the day, we're the ones that are going to go on to do it.
1: Meanwhile, tonight, France face Norway and Senegal are up against Iraq in the other Group I match. A number of sporting events could be cancelled across France as soaring temperatures continue to affect the capital. They include Sunday's Diamond League Athletics contest and the Top 14 rugby final, both due to take place in Paris. And Serena Williams will make her return to Grand Slam tennis with the first round match against Australian Maya Joint at Wimbledon. She's taken the final wild card into the women's singles.
0: Getting you home with the hits.
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Olivia Rodrigo to Cure. She's celebrating a number one album. This is B Radio, Chris Bucks here from Reading. Cure for most things at the moment would be rain. Failing that, a damp cloth on the forehead works wonders. Right, weekend anthems coming up for you tonight from 7. Soundtrack to start your Friday night is Pixie Lott. Not quite the party girl she used to be. She's a mum these days. All About Tonight, B Radio and your home run. Home for the weekend. I've bought a

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6: Now we know Thursday night is always a good night for a quiz night.
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6: 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Which bird can fly backwards? A. Kingfisher. B. Hummingbird. C. Woodpecker.
7: I know a hummingbird can hover. Not. I think a kingfisher just flies around very quickly. I'm going to go woodpecker.
6: You go woodpecker for flying backwards? No, you're wrong.
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4: Showers possibly thundery throughout the morning in the east and southeast. Rain will edge into the northwest. Sunny spells elsewhere though, and still hot in the southeast with a high of 31 degrees Celsius.
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4: Scientists have warned the current heat wave would have been virtually impossible 50 years ago. They're putting the extreme heat down to human-driven climate change. Temperatures have hit 37.3 degrees Celsius, and climate expert Claire Barnes says heat waves might continue for years to come.
5: If we don't reach net zero, temperatures are going to keep getting hotter. So it's very hard to say how much worse things will get, because it's really up to us how much worse we allow things to get.
4: A British search and rescue team has been deployed to Venezuela, where the death toll from the devastating earthquakes has reached almost 1,000. The 68-strong team includes six specialist search dogs and humanitarian staff. A man who punched two female police officers at Manchester Airport as they tried to arrest him has been jailed for 3.5 years. A clip of 21-year-old Mohamed Fahir Amaz during the attack went viral on social media. And singer Lionel Richie has postponed a number of shows in the US due to doctor's advice. That's the latest from Radio News Hub. I'm David Hall.
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5: Showers possibly thundery throughout the morning in the east and southeast. Rain will edge into the northwest. Sunny spells elsewhere though, and still hot in the southeast with a high of 31 degrees Celsius.
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5: A new record high temperature has been set for June for the third day in a row. Sandton Downham in Suffolk has recorded 37.3 degrees Celsius. The Met Office is warning of thunderstorms and flash floods as temperatures ease over the weekend. But Christian Hallahan from the West Country Water Park in Bristol says the heatwave's been good for business.
6: We've had unprecedented figures, absolutely brilliant, amazing. We've been full every single day. People have had a great time. It's gone phenomenally well.
5: A man who punched two female police officers at Manchester Airport has been jailed. 21-year-old Mohammed Fahir Armaz will serve 3.5 years.